0: This is going to be an EMS assist. Your control units in service. They have the patient.
1: Proceed.

0: 32. 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
0: 10-4 en route.

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0: 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He's supposed to be terminated at some at 8:30, so I'm just figuring it out.
1: Precinct, did you copy fire traffic off the...
0: Negative, I was out of the vehicle talking to the secure service staff.
1: If a male subject unresponsive is breathing at 1106 North Cedar to get go.

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I'm going to stand by and wait for the subject.

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0: You got date of birth on Mr. Brown?
1: 11/29/73. You also check Campbell as well.
0: Thank you.
2: 153, go ahead.
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2: Copy, thanks.

0: Good. Billy Brown of Oak Ridge is ID only. He's negative locals. And NCIC, Campbell is part of NCIC.
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0: dispatch.
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1: Clinton Highway has a vehicle in service assist.
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0: Go ahead.
1: Lost property, not stolen. 1976 Lake City Highway. 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To be handled by phone due to the caller not being on scene. 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He states that when he went back to the gas station, the clerk advised that he did not leave it there.

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0: 159.
1: Sir, I got a panic alarm. 138 Gade Lane, across from the Happy Road. Company said it's an audible key fob panic alarm. 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
2: 60, I'll be in right with him. I'm with
1: him. 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

go ahead. Comes back on a no color given 2026 Honda Civic to Ian Holdings of Tulsa, Oklahoma. No stolen record and it expires June 13th of 26.

that comes back on a 2007 Toyota Sequoia to a James Sterling of Jacksboro. No stolen record, and it expired April of 25.

0: Line 72. 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It's going to be right at the intersection between a dark Lexus and a dark RAV4.
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0: 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They have not found the MBS.
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0: 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Mahaffey, Moody Hollow, Tennessee, Bravo Tango Victor, 0239.
1: I'll be retired to a flight 48150. It is valid, insurance unconfirmed.
0: 60, I'm with you.
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1: Repeat,

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1: Yeah, we're talking to Cameron Lowry, Valley Class B, negative locals, Knots, Rome, and CIC.
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1: 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You can show both units back to service unless we get further.
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0: 166. Ma'am, MVA non-injury, New River Highway, Braden Flats Lane. Payment has a text to 911. Text states no one is injured or trapped. Unknown vehicle information. On the map, it looks to be just past Braden Flats, heading towards Bill Patterson.
1: Copy that.
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0: 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Sorry about that delay, sir. Your first subject, Christopher Johnson, 83 of 93, is valid. Class D with an interlock device, negative locals, NCIC Knox. Second subject is Kylie Watson, 48 of 2001, is also valid. 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

0: units that are out from New River Highway. 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It's going to be a white Mustang. They stated it's in a sharp curve just past the bridge. Is in a ditch.
1: What do you think of?
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1: Nothing on
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0: Probably Dollar General, Edgemore.
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0: can't copy you. 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
1: What's this thing?
0: Go ahead, Woody.
1: I have a name in there, but can you try to find it? Yeah, we're watching closely. Put it in the post. What's the first name is spelled M-A-R-I-A-N-N-A. Last name is spelled M-A-N-V as in Victor, I-L-L-E. ELV is 11-5-26.

30. 230, Charles Boshier. He's going to be negative local, negative NCIC, negative Knox. There is a trespass notice for the corn laundry there at Madison Heights, 1115 North Charles Street. That was issued on, looks like 4/18 of 2026 by Mr. Pettit. 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

0: 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Insurance is confirmed.
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0: 172. Welfare check, I-75 northbound near the 124 mile marker. Be a white male walking barefoot, tan shorts, white t-shirt, is staggering.
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0: It's me, Tennessee 502, Bravo Papa, Mike Golf. It's me, a red Ranger, we're on Huntersville Highway, pointing to Watkins. Correction, it's going to be Whiskey instead of Mike.
1: Copy, does come back to that red Ranger. It's valid. Negative stolen insurance is confirmed.

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2: Go ahead.
1: Chilwell team is back in service. They declined to report.
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1: Yeah.
0: Transporting that female. 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

0: 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We got a DAV, Charles Evers, eastbound around Indian Hills.
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0: 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Male let a female stay at his house for a few days. Now she's trying to kill herself with a wrench. She's in the bathroom.
1: Copy.
3: Seven County block of North Charles, close to the Indian Hills area. County called in and said there's three vehicles. Looks like one's going to be disabled. It's going to be a van that they're working on.

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0: Welcome back to, yeah, that's a Pepper Thing. 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
0: 300, Bravo Mike, Yankee November.

returns to no color given 2020 Chrysler to assess Stuart, Cumberland Mountain Lane, and Sunbright. They're currently en route to Tenova North. She's in labor.

at 1200 Fowler Lane. Apartment A is an Alpha 6, booked across 370 Fowler Street, Gate Manor, for a female who is 5 months pregnant, high blood pressure, and abdominal pain.

0: something they do. Sir, domestic problem, 181 Brushy Valley Road off Lone Mountain Road. 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
1: Can't do anything wrong with him.
0: Yeah.
1: 160, same trip.
2: Copy.

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0: 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I'll have a report.
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0: 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Key holder Charles Blevins is en route in a white Ford cargo van with a 15-minute ETA.
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Sensor registration 801 Bravo Quebec

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0: 35, commercial burglar alarm. Going to be Holly Gamble, 621 South Seabrook Boulevard, showing a back hall motion. Holly Gamble, 621 South Seabrook.
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It's going to be at the 127 mile marker.

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This is in regards to that male that was walking with the dog. They ran out of gas. I'm giving this male a courtesy ride to Rocky Top.

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And that mail for going back to his vehicle at exit 1, correction, mile marker 127 with fuel.

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Show me out with another disabled vehicle. Going to be just past the 128 exit southbound on I-75.

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1: I threw something out at the intersection of Ulta Core Hills and Royal Hollow. If I'm gonna get another to check that area.
2: Okay, then one will be in route.
1: 164, final stop's gonna be 167, Laura Hall.

0: Now I think it's like full. 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
1: I don't know what it was. As he turned on the road, he
2: vanilla
1: or something out the window. I couldn't tell what it was.
2: Yes,
1: down in the little
2: right there.
0: And coffee, was it right there in front of the gas station, Manor Point?

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1: Its status local is Knox, Tennessee, IC. Tennessee DL 089-074-771 seconds. Tennessee DL 157-789-503. I only need status on the first subject.
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1: 164.
0: Service second, DL, I copy as 117-789-503. Was that correct?
1: 164, can you revise that back then?
0: The second DL I copied as 117-789-503. Was that correct? That is coming back not on file.
1: Copy. It's 157-789-503.
0: Copy,
1: 157. Oh, we're not saying I'm in there. So can I
2: copy, 119.
3: 178, Tennessee. 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

0: 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It is valid NSR.
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0: 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And the last is gonna be 137.
1: Got it.

0: 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That's Chevy's Dorado D71 off road red.
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0: 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We'll advise when we get there.
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1: 236.
0: 236, traffic stop, 100 block, Lynch Avenue, on Tennessee registration, Bravo, Delta, Juliet, 8026. We're beginning Bravo, Delta, Juliet, 8026. He'll come back to a white Toyota Highlander.
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0: Lisa Kinsler is going to be valid. She's negative locals, negative NCIC. Hitcher includes two personal injury accidents and a property damage accident.
1: Receive. Can you confirm insurance, please?
0: It is confirmed.
1: Receive. Thank you.

0: 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We'll be out at 266 River Road.
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1: 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Middle name Roger, common spelling, last name. Oh, correction, it's Roger Kevin. Kevin Gerald.
0: /143 I covered Roger Gerald, but the rest cut out.
1: Date of birth 2/8.
0: Copy. Bye.

0: 143. Roger Gerald is Native Locals in Jesse.
1: Copy another one. White female by name and date of birth. Christy Marie Lefford, Luna Echo Delta, Foxtrot Oscar Romeo Delta. Date of birth 7/27/85.
0: So your radio is cutting out again. Your guy's last name was Lefford?
1: That's affirmative. Lima Echo Delta Foxtrot Oscar Romeo Delta.
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1: 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You can still show me out here. I'll be working traffic. Tennessee registration 582 Bravo Kilo Hotel Kilo.

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0: 168, suicidal subject in the area of 3361, 3361 Clinton Highway wrecker. A male subject showed up to pick up his vehicle, didn't have the paperwork. He stated he was going to walk out into traffic. He left on foot.
1: Copy, is there a description in the car?
0: Black t-shirt, black shorts, orange shoes.
1: Copy, thank you, ma'am.
2: Okay, well, I'll be in right with her.
0: Copy.
3: Okay, K91, where are you coming from?
2: Mahaffey, Clinton Highway.
3: Yeah,

0: 336, your status?
1: I'm okay. 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
1: Go ahead.
0: 236, got that vehicle relocated to Dollar General with Josh Devers. I'll be available.
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0: Tracy.
2: 162. I got a Tennessee DL to add to this card when ready. Seven four zero nine five three three zero.
0: You need any readback or just add it?
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0: 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She'll be out with a disabled vehicle. It's going to be Lake City Highway at Duncan Road, just at the south end of the Medford four lane. Tennessee registration 435 Bravo Quebec Lima Victor.
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once the kids are acting up. Gonna be in the middle of the road, Raccoon Valley. 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It's gonna be our closest cross. Tennessee registration. 675 Bravo Juliet November Romeo. 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

0: 144. Three blocking one lane of traffic, New River Highway near Frost Farm Road.
1: Copy.

0: 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Coming to a white Ford truck hauling a boat hit a red Ford F-250. The red truck is following the white one, and they are now at the entrance to Anderson County Park.
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144. Across the tree here on Frost Bottom Road, it's in both lanes. 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

0: This tree is at 290 Cross Bottom Road. 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I'll be standing by.
1: Copy, P-Dot has been notified.

0: 336. Have a disabled vehicle. Going to be on the Green Bridge, 100 block of Clinch Avenue. Should be a small pickup pulling a utility trailer.
1: 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Okay, now.

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0: 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One thing before I have two aliens when you're prepared.
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0: First one's going to be Tennessee, 043-839-608. 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

0: going to say registration thing up here. First one's going to be 05 November Papa 78. Second is going to be Indiana registration. When you're prepared for that. Hello? 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

0: 144.
1: I have some locals here. I saw in the cab that T-Dot wasn't coming. I'll see if I can get them sought out.
0: Just no response yet.
1: Yeah, appreciate it.

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1: Perfect.

for. What am I voting for? I have a third. Indiana. OLN. Go ahead with it. 4020034833. All right, Faith.

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1: Cutback to Silver, 2022 Jeep, to an Anthony or Roger Pitts of Knoxville. No stolen records. Stolen expiration, 228-27.
0: Appreciate it. Thank you.

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It's going to be Walmart, 150 Tanner Lane. Smoke prevention is advising there's going to be three vehicles parked in the fire lane. See Walmart, 150 Tanner Lane.

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1: Racing.

0: 36, traffic southbound on Black Lake Avenue.
1: 36, go ahead.
0: Traffic stop, 100 Black Lynch Avenue, identity registration 875. 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
1: Reports two trees down blocking the entire roadway near 304 Andy's Ridge Road. I've contacted the highway department. They're already aware and en route.
0: Copy.

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1: Suspicious person, 3346 Dutch Valley Road, across from Old Dutch Valley Road. Complainant called for her father, who advises there's a female subject that's wandered up on his property. 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
1: 162, disabled vehicle. It's going to be at Carroll Hollow Road at Lake City Highway. A truck with a trailer trying to get out onto Lake City Highway, and it's stuck.
0: Copy. Can't one on the interline.
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0: Did you advise it was Carroll Hollow and Lake City Highway?
1: That was what we were advised. We only received the one call.
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0: 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Thank you.

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2: 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A contempt of court, $2,600 bond. He is negative in CSA.
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0: 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Welfare check, 217 Cedar Road, cross of Oliver Springs Highway. It's going to be a male, so keep sitting.
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1: welfare check, 160 Robin Lane, cross of Mountain Road. Oak Ridge PD is requesting an officer to check on a Gracie Bird residence. They Oak Ridge officer would also like for you to give them a call before going to on scene. I put the number and the officer's name in the card.
0: Copy. What?
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0: 26. Good. I've got an intoxicated driver. It's going to be at Get'n Go number 4. It's 2254 North Seavers. Provided a registration of 303 Bravo Kilo Nancy Mary. Comes back on a 2019 silver Chevy Colorado to a Billy Lowe of Clinton.
1: 1999, everyone in the car is drinking. 108
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0: It's a silver Chevy Colorado.
3: Copy. There's so much traffic off that Clinton Highway at Edgemore. We'll be pulling into Claxton Nutrition parking lot.

0: all units, stand by to copy Polo. Reckless driver just turned off Mayor Avenue onto the boulevard. All units, look, be on the lookout for a black two-door rusted older model truck. Unsure if it's a Chevy or Ford. States that he is driving erratically down Henderson Street, Mayor, and just turned onto the boulevard headed eastbound. Yes. The black two-door older model truck.
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0: 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They said he was parked right in front of the store.
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0: 303 Bravo Kilo Nancy Mary.
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1: 166, residential fire, Lake City Highway, across the Flyner's Lane. 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We believe it's in the 3000 block.
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0: Yeah, Lane. 221 Melton Hill Drive for a 50-year-old male that fell off his lawnmower and it ran over him, possible broken leg and bleeding from the head. 221 Melton Hill Drive.
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